0: Albert King, As the Years Go Passing By, from the album Born Under a Bad Sign, 1967, from the coast. And from the Earl's Court Arena in London, 1975, that's Led Zeppelin with Going to California. And Rolling Stones started that set, Let's Spend the Night Together. And coming up, let's go back to the stage for a full concert set right after. 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

0: Pat Simmons was on the mic with that track from Doobie Brothers, South City Midnight Lady, part of the Wildlife concert, and wrapping up that concert set for us from the coast. Also, John Sebastian, She's a Lady, and this song was live at the Olympic in 2002, carried live on the coast. Tom Petty and the Heartbreakers with The Last DJ. And I do want to talk about the Mendocino County Museum. You know, they've invited us to take a road trip. That's right, a road trip time to discover the Mendocino County by ways of the famous Redwood Highway. This is an interesting roadway. It has an intriguing history behind the campaign that wants to lure visitors from around the world to the rugged beauty of Northern California by way of the Redwood Highway. Now, the Mendocino County Museum has drawn up some special collections, which were donated by community of the Redwood Empire Association Archives, to recount the story and development of the highway and spotlight the unique destinations in Mendocino County that play an important role in the region. So get more information off of this. Our Coastline Calendar has more. The Coastline Calendar at KOZT.com. It's under Road Trip. That's a reminder from your friends from the coast.
1: Keep your hands on the plow. Hold on.
2: This coming Thursday, Mendocino's own Gwyneth Moreland in concert with David Hayes, benefiting the Community Center of Mendocino. 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New songs and songs that have put her on the national charts. 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

Visiting the Community Center of Mendocino, providing coastal children with enrichment and after-school programs for almost a quarter of a century. 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For more information, go to KOZT.com.

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In the meantime, from the Country Nocturne album, let's start this set with Mendocino County's own Gwyneth Moreland from the coast.

0: That's Steely Dan's Sign In Stranger from the Coast. Also, The Long Road Out of Eden gave us Eagles, No More Walks in the Wood, and Gwyneth Moreland, Last Night I Had a Dream from Country Nocturne. And perhaps she'll play that live for us over at the Abalone Hall at Little River Inn on the 3rd of September. 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
1: Well, let's go to the album Ghost in the Machine. Here's Police from

Beatles with Baby, You're a Rich Man from the Coast. And a live track with Joe Cocker, The Letter. And the Police started that set, Spirits in the Material World. And good evening, making it to our Monday night. Hugh here with you. And looks like I'm going to have to steady myself before I reach down into that big old bag of music of mine and gather up some more tunes for us to roll on a Monday with Mendocino County's FM KOZT Fort Bragg. Our friends just call us the Coast. So rolling or swinging, either way, it's all good. Let's give it up right here for we love this artist, Steve Miller, and the album Book of Dreams, which came out in 1977. Here's Steve Miller Band from the Coast.

mountain exist, for it is washed to the sea. Yes, and how many years can some people exist before they're allowed to be free? Yes, and how many times can a man turn his head and pretend that he just doesn't

0: Mr. Dylan with Blowing in the Wind from the Coast. And Pink Floyd, Have a Cigar. Also in that set was Steve Miller Band, Swing Town. Well, our town's going to be swinging for the Paul Bunyan Days coming up here in Fort Bragg. This is a tradition continuing on Labor Day weekend. It's days. It goes on for days, September 4th through the 7th. And there's a lot of big, fun stuff happening. Not to mention the parade, which I, myself, and my lovely wife, Jamie, we will be emceeing the parade. And also, she will be emceeing the Ugly Dog Contest. So, you know, she's got lots of practice hanging out with me. She can spot an ugly dog like that. But I digress. Get information about the Paul Bunyan Days Parade. It's right on our homepage, KOZT.com. And I hope to see you there. And it's a reminder from your friends from the coast.
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0: All right, guitar players out there, I'm sure you have tried this song. You may not have. This may not be one of those songs that every acoustic guitar player plays. However, they may stumble across this odd chord phrasing, and then all of a sudden it just clicks, and there you go. You're off doing this song from Rust Never Sleeps. Yeah, here's Neil Young from the Coast.

0: Yeah, no need to tell you the voice. It's Rod Stewart, of course. Maggie May from the coast. Bruce Hornsby, gonna be some changes made ahead of that one. And from Rust Never Sleeps, Neil Young, My My, Hey Hey, Out of the Blue. Well, I do want to talk about an opportunity that you can get tickets. You can win tickets here with your friends from the coast for Dance the Redwoods. Oh, yeah, this is great. Dancing the Redwoods is a very cool performance put on by aerial dancers from the Mendocino Dance Project. And it's going to be, the event is, of course, outside amongst the huge, beautiful redwood trees at the Brambles, which is beautiful, September 19th, 20th, 26th, 27th. And your friends from the coast have tickets for the opening performance on the 19th. Enter at KOZT.com to win these tickets. And the winner will be chosen by random drawing and announced on the air of the morning show, Dredd and Rogalski, Tuesday, September 15th. So enter right now. Go to KOZT.com, click on the image that says Dance the Redwoods. Good luck, and that's a reminder from your friends from the coast. Up ahead, I'm going to start the set with another birthday, and it's going to be a good one.
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0: Yep, today, according to the Coast Book of Days, it is the birthday of Van Morrison from Astral Weeks live at the Hollywood Bowl 2009. And kicking off a little bit of a live set for us, here's Van Morrison from the Coast.

Wrapping up our concert set is Paul Simon, 50 Ways to Leave Your Lover, live in New York City. And from the coast, Chris Isaak, too, dancing live at the Fillmore. And Van Morrison with Madame George. Van's having a birthday today, according to the Coast Book of Days. So let's celebrate the birthday of Van and maybe head on down to Schnapps.

0: 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Well, that's going to do it for your old pal, Hugh. I got to get up out of the way. Jim's coming up. He's got us for the rest of our Monday night tonight. And thank you for letting me be a part of your day today. We'll bounce some uglies tomorrow. It's a Tuesday where we do our bootling word of the week. It's close to 420 as I can get. I always look forward to sharing that with you. So that's good stuff. It is brought to you by J2 Environmental. So thank you. And thank you, most importantly. So let me set Jim up. And peace and love. Peace and love if you're driving. This is a great driving song. Even if you're not driving, just turn it up because, you know, it's classic rock here. But I like it because what he says in the beginning, where Jim Morrison says, we're not driving too fast and we're not driving too slow. Huh. All right. I'm in. This is takes 1 and 2. Part of the Morrison Hotel 50th anniversary, Doors from the Coast.
1: Hey, gentlemen's.
2: We are going to get one.
1: Now, the subject of this song is something all of you have seen one time or another. It's an old roadhouse. We're down in the South or in the Midwest or maybe on the way to Bakersfield. And we're driving in a 57 Chevy to an old roadhouse. Can you dig it? You know, it's about 1:30, and we're not driving too fast, but we're not driving too slow either. And we got a 6-pack of beer in the car and a few joints, and we're just listening to the radio and driving to the old roadhouse through nature. Dig it?

feel funky tonight? It's an old Memphis song. Old Memphis song.

Well, thanks a lot, Hugh, for getting our Monday afternoon off on the right ear. And now it's officially Monday evening, and we are Mendocino County's FM, KOZT Fort Bragg. 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
1: From the Coast Concert Library, it's Peter Gabriel and Salisbury Hill, recorded in Athens, Greece, back in 1987. James Taylor was in there, Shower of the People, and we started that set of music out and the show tonight with Van Morrison, title track from his Moondance album of 1970. And the Coast Book of Days tells us that August 31st is Van Morrison's birthday, born in Belfast, Ireland, back in 1945. Van is 81 today. Jim DeVille with you until midnight tonight. 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I'm Ukulele Magazine contributing editor Jim DeVille, and I can teach you, that's right, you, how to play the ukulele. 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

0: it's true. It's all up to you.
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0: The Rolling Stones from the Coast, and The Spider and the Fly. Subdues were in there with The Sound of Her Voice. And we started that set of music out with Dirk Hamilton and Mendocino County's own David Hayes, Jesus, the Devil, and You. That from the Coast Concert Library.
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0: Paul Simon from the Coast and the song About the Moon. Hey, I rode the skunk train out to Glen Blair from Fort Bragg on Friday night and coming back about 10 o'clock with that full moon in the Redwoods. Boy, we live in a great place, don't we? Also in that set, we heard from James Taylor, Sunshine, Sunshine, and started that set out with John Mayer and On Your Way Home. Look out, we've got Beatles up next from the Coast.
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0: Gloriana Studios in Fort Bragg will be presenting Dolly Parton's delightful and hilarious musical adaptation of the movie 9 to 5. 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And we've got music from the Beatles from the Coast.

Music from Government Mule from the Coast and Sarah Surrender. We heard from the late, great Lydia Pence and Cold Blood and Funky on My Back, and started out with the Beatles and What You're Doing, that taken from the 1964 album Beatles for Sale. 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And we are Mendocino County's FM, KOZT Fort Bragg. Our friends just call us the Coast, with music from Tom Petty and the Heartbreakers.

0: Skating Away with Dire Straits from the Coast. Also heard from ELP, Emerson, Lake, and Palmer, and You Still Turn Me On. That taken from a great album titled Brain Salad Surgery from 1973. And from the Coast Concert Library, we started out the 8 o'clock hour with Tom Petty and the Heartbreakers, You and Me. And it's You and Me until midnight tonight. I'm Jim DeVille. And coming up at 9 o'clock tonight, it is Acoustic Cafe with Rob Reinhart every Monday, 9 to 11 p.m. And it's sponsored by our friends at Harvest Market, the best naturally.
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0: And I'm a Looney Tunes fan from way back, so I'm definitely going to go see Coyote versus Acme. Finally, the coyote getting his day in court. And we've got music from Jack Johnson up.

0: From the Coast Concert Library, it's Stevie Ray Vaughan and Pride and Joy. Also heard from the Electric Light Orchestra from their album from 1976, On the Third Day, and that was Showdown. And we started that set of music out with Jack Johnson and Only the Ocean Sketch.
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0: And we've got music from Jackson Browne from the Coast.

0: Elton John from the Coast and Candle in the Wind. Neil Young was in there, Till the Morning Comes. Also heard from the Dave Matthews Band and Stay. And started that set of music out with Jackson Browne and Downhill from Everywhere. Jim DeVille with you until midnight tonight. Last day of August, only a few hours left to August. But a lot of great events coming up in September, like Paul Bunyan Days, Wine Song, Dance the Redwoods. And all you have to do to find out all the information about all those events coming up is go to our homepage, KOZT.com.
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question in your nerves is lit, yet you know there is no answer fit to satisfy, ensure you not to quit, to keep it in your mind and not forget that it is not he or she or them or it that you belong.

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1: Were you taping?
2: Yeah. It's Acoustic Cafe. Welcome again. I'm your host, Rob Reinhart. Today, we're going to do another Words and Music show. It's the end of a long summer. So, since we've hit the Labor Day holiday, we thought it would be a good time to look back at both recent and distant past performances recorded live in our studios and occasionally out and about. That's the music part. As for the words, we're going to couple those performances with interesting observations from the artists performing those songs as well. This week, words and music from Melissa Etheridge, Gregory Porter, Iron & Wine's Sam Beam, plus Arlo Parks a few years back, Kevin Morby and Grace Potter just over the past couple of months here, and many more, providing our words and music show for this Labor Day holiday week, 2026, on Acoustic Cafe. And as a Labor Day show, we have a couple of songs of labor, specifically union labor, and these songs in our current context seem to be taking on even greater importance. In 2020, Steve Earle created an album called Ghosts of West Virginia, featuring Steve's songs created for an off-Broadway show called Coal Country, gathering the stories from survivors and relatives of the Upper Big Branch mining disaster of 2010. Of course, unions, or breaking them, was a big part of the story.
3: This was the most pro-union place in America, and this was the first non-union mine in the area, and it blew up. So yeah. It underscores the part of it that's societal is, yes, trade unions do something besides demanding more money for workers. It's about safety. It's about power for working people to protect themselves and defend their lifestyle, defend their safety, defend, you know, it's unions do a lot of things. And I think, you know, most other places in the world, it's a fundamental component of democracy. And if there is any democracy, and here we've just never embraced that, or very powerful people have tried to keep it from happening anyway, as long as there have been unions here. My dad.

0: I think that's what makes music so powerful, is that we each have our own mixtape of our soul that we put together.
1: Revisiting some words and music from just last week's in-studio guest, Grace Potter, on Acoustic Cafe.
0: It depends on when we first heard the song. It depends on how those lyrics hit us in the mood that we were in the moment. Were we hungry? Did it smell bad where we were sitting when we heard the song? Were we dancing? Were we crying? Did this thing bring a great deal of comfort, or did it actually just bring up more questions?
2: Mm-hmm.
0: No two people have the same experience with music, and that's what makes creativity so powerful.

0: Do you love me not?
1: Grace Potter and her band live here at Acoustic Cafe, a song from the new album, Trespasser. It's called Love Me Not. And again, Grace was the guest just last week on the program. You can revisit that. And in fact, you can revisit full performances and interviews from just about everybody on today's show by going to acafe.com. During the pandemic, now about 5 years ago, there was a period when people started touring again. UK singer-songwriter Arlo Parks, who released their third album this year, was actually between album number one and number two back in 2021. But the audience was growing. And one of the things we talked about in the interview was the pressure on a young songwriter as more and more people are paying attention.
2: When I'm writing, I have to kind of leave all knowledge of there being a listener behind. That's when you get tempted to kind of make a song that's similar to one that maybe did well in the past, or to kind of gear your artistic endeavors to what you think might be popular. So I try just to like do my little thing in my little room, and then obviously in the back of my mind I am aware that there are listeners, you know, because I spent a lot of time when I was younger knowing that there was no one listening, and there is a freedom to that. But I just try and write in my little rooms about my little life and then just put it out there and see what happens. And that's always how I'm gonna do it.

and finding a hole where there shouldn't be one. I cannot communicate the depth of the feeling. Truth is, I'm still learning to be open about this. But know that I know, and you're not alone.

0: It's funny, the midlife crisis thing, I thought it was going to be affairs and sports cars. And it's just crippling self-doubt.
1: Yeah.
0: It's pretty fun.
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0: Sometimes I think I sang the same song for 12 records, you know what I mean? Trying to get to the bottom of why my mom didn't love me or whatever, you know what I mean? Like, so it's more like I'm reminded when I'll sing a song and go, oh, I think I solved this one. Oh, I can't believe I'm still dealing with it. That's really what it is. I can't believe it. I thought I worked this one through like 4 albums ago.

0: Move to the Moon, which contains the line, which was the title of the last original collection of Matt Nathanson stuff a couple of years ago called King of Unsimple. Matt's latest project here in 2026 was a covers collection of Billy Joel songs called Songs in the Matic, which was great fun and definitely worth checking out. It's a Words of Music show we have going on for this holiday weekend here on Acoustic Cafe. The last we saw Judith Owen, the singer and songwriter originally from London, but who has made her home in America for decades now. She had a collection of covers, and she has done a lot of covers over the years, usually one, maybe two on an album. She has covered her husband's work. Her husband is Harry Shearer of Spinal Tap. Yeah, she's done a couple of Spinal Tap covers. But Judith Owen had this collection of all covers, which, of course, begged the question, what would you not cover?
1: I wouldn't go near a lot of Stevie Wonder, who is also one of my idols and one of my earliest idols, because the spirit of that man in his music is so profound. If you're going to call it a gift from God, I don't know what else to call it, you know, even though I'm not that person, but you know what I'm saying. Mm-hmm. It is on such another level that I would hate for people to hear a version of mine and go, oh, right. Yeah, but you know, the original. Mm. Yeah. Because I'm not trying, I don't want to be a copy. I'm... I want to be unique. I want to be me. Mm.

0: You die.
1: That early 1970s Wild Cherry classic in the hands of Judith Owen back in 2018 on a Words and Music show this week here on Acoustic Cafe. The album that contained the original version, her original version of that song, also had Hotline Bling. It had Summer Nights from the Grease soundtrack. It also had Joni Mitchell, lots of covers. A fun album in 2018 from Judith Owen. And ahead, our Words and Music show continues with Melissa Etheridge, still at it in 2026. Veteran songwriter Mike Reed teamed with veteran songwriter-producer Joe Henry and more.
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2: 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Next up, something from just this past spring from the woman you're hearing now, Melissa Etheridge. Better than 35, let's call it 40 years into the career, Melissa has seen all the highs and lows you can see, attaining superstar status with songs like the one you're hearing now. But at 65, guess what? She still has a lot to say, and now it comes from a very different perspective.
3: That was my intention to myself. I said, I realize that I am in my 60s now, and I've been rocking and living and loving. I don't get my heart broke anymore, thank God. You know, I'm in a very happy relationship, have a lovely family, and I'm very grateful. So I'm not going to be singing I'm the Only One or Bring Me Some Water or anything like that anymore, except live on stage when I do it with my fans. But I'm not going to be writing from there. I'm going to be writing from, yeah, this happened, that happened. Oh, but I love this.

0: That is Melissa Etheridge from a new album this year called Rise, performing the song Being Alive in our studios. On a Words and Music show here at the end of summer, as we are revisiting performances out of our archives, both old and new, as well as some words to go along with it from the artists doing the performing. Last year, we had an interesting combo in our studios. It was veteran singer and songwriter Mike Reed, who has written dozens and dozens of hits, mostly in the country realm, but if you remember Bonnie Raitt's I Can't Make You Love Me, that was a Mike Reed composition. And last year, he teamed with Joe Henry, veteran singer, songwriter, and producer, who created brand new songs and then left it up to Mike for the interpretation. So we had a lot to talk about, not just the new album, but also how things used to be in Nashville.
1: In those days, everything was commercial music, you know, gets, I think, a bad rap. Songwriting community there in the years in the 80s and 90s when I was writing, the intent, let's be completely frank, sure, you wanted to try to see if you couldn't invoke something that had a little lived in a deeper place, but it was going to have to be said in a way that made it palatable, you know, that made it understandable to an artist. You know, these country artists, they toured for years in U-Hauls and vans, and suddenly they had enough to have a bus. So their choice of recording your song in those days was that your song is not going to take them from a bus back into that van.
2: I stole from the grave as the show lumbered on, skirting and ladders, climbing up with a dawn that breaks like a heart and howls like the yawn of the stretching.

0: We hosted that cool combo in our studios last fall. That is Mike Reed on piano and vocals. Joining him on vocals and guitar, it was Joe Henry. Joe's son, Levon, playing the saxophone, and the song called Sleeper Car from a project that Mike and Joe did together last year. It is a Words and Music show that we are doing this week. Let's also get to another one from last fall. This would be from Rachel and Villerie. Villerie is a guitarist, composer, songwriter who specializes in creating music in the American songbook tradition, but they are all brand new songs. But they sound like they're out of the 20s, 30s, 40s, 50s. It's really cool stuff. And the singer who performs those songs, Rachel Price of the band Lake Street Dive.
1: You know, there was a time where you couldn't get me to sing a standard the same way if you tried. Like, I was trying to do was trying to sing everything differently, swing it too hard, lay everything back behind the beat, mess with the melody. I was just like, that's all I did from like the ages of like 19 to 25. I was like, jazz, jazz, jazz, jazz. And so I was a little intimidated, and I think I'm like still figuring that out, which is what's fun about the record. And then also that's what's fun about seeing our live shows now, is that I can still lean into that over and over and over again, and finding like a little bit more courage every night to mess with it. I never

0: Well, you see, the momentum of the planet is such that it takes an enormous amount of energy to even change it by a millionth of a degree.
1: Some thoughts on the slow pace of change from 84-year-old Graham Nash back when he was in his mid-70s on our Words and Music show.
0: And we thought, particularly during the Vietnam War, that we would help the American people help stop the war sooner. But it took, it took 10 years. Virtually, after the anti-Vietnam war concerts that we did in the late 60s, took years later, yeah. And many, many thousands of lives. We thought it would stop immediately. I mean, we were naive,

great Graham Nash, along with Shane Fontaine, live in our studios back in 2016, and the song called Golden Days. And coming up, our Words and Music show continues with Iron and Wine. This past spring, Gregory Porter with

0: nod to Nat King Cole, and more.
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4: It's a special Words and Music show this week on Acoustic Cafe. I'm Rob Reinhart. We're going to go back to clip a performance from earlier this year with Sam Beam of Iron and Wine. We recorded it at the Leon Loft. Sam Beam has now spent a couple of decades refining the sound of Iron and Wine, but recently has turned up collaborating with lots and lots of people. And there is purpose behind that.
5: I always feel like collaborations are the only, really, where I learn the most, you know, where you just seeing how other people do it, not smelling your own breath all day, you know, trying to find a new smell. I love it. More so now than ever. I think it's just, you know, at the beginning, I learned so much from the first one I ever did was with Calexico, but I was just always really insecure. You know, I didn't really come from like a music background, so I was just kind of faking it. And so I didn't want to get busted, but now I just fake it. I don't care.

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1: You know, of like really that kind of populism that's just about folks, you know, and you don't judge people and you listen to where they're coming from and you respect their beliefs, even if it's really hard.
3: Yeah.
1: And that's how you build the bridges.
3: Peace, justice, tolerance.
1: Yeah. And acceptance.

0: Indigo Girls, live in our studios at Acoustic Cafe on a Words and Music show. And we're going to wrap up the hour with one of the greatest voices on the planet, Gregory Porter, paying tribute about 8 years ago to the great Nat King Cole.
1: My father didn't raise me. I was fully aware of that absence and the sound of a man's voice and fatherly advice. I would look at my friends, fathers, and like little boys do, we find our heroes, sports, and you know, because I loved Earl Campbell, but Earl didn't talk to me, you know. And Nat had this way of choosing his lyrics and delivering his songs in a way that sounded and felt like fatherly advice to me. We weren't supposed to touch the record player, but but that's what I did, and I heard this rich baritone voice saying something to me, and I realized then, and many times afterwards, the power of music. The one

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1: Recorded in 2018 at the St. Cecilia Music Center, Grand Rapids, Michigan. That is Gregory Porter and Nat King Cole's Nature Boy. Next hour on Acoustic Cafe, early days for a pop superstar. Lady Blackbird finding self. Repeating history with Billy Bragg, Beck, then or now. It's hard to tell. A Detroit newcomer and more as our Words and Music show continues.
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2: 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I'm Rob Reinhart. And since it is the Labor Day holiday weekend, we thought we would play a few songs of labor, unionized labor at that. And how could we not play this? It is actually something I have never played on the program before. We have had it in our archives for better than 30 years. It comes from a live performance from Billy Bragg, as well as some thoughts simply about doing socially conscious music.
3: You can't change the world singing songs. It's unfortunate, but it's true. But what you can do is you can send members of the audience away with a different perspective to the world, rather than being something fluffy and disposable like pop music. You know, folk music is always there. It's organic. It's often over the event horizon. But when it's needed, it suddenly blooms. It's like a very special, like a desert flower, folk music. And when it's needed, it suddenly appears.
4: Someone told me backstage, just before we began, that the Wobblies, the IWW, just moved their headquarters from San Francisco to about 20 minutes drive from here. So I'm going to play this song for them in the hope that they'll be able to hear me from where they're having their Sunday lunch.

0: you.
1: The song is now 40 years old. It is considered the anthem of the trade union movement. 1986, Billy Bragg created that. There is power in a union, using the battle cry of freedom as the melody. It was on his album called Talking with the Taxman About Poetry. That live recording is out of our archives from 1995. Let's continue our Words and Music show with something just from a few weeks ago with singer and songwriter out of Liverpool, M.T. Jones, who actually started out doing the same thing that Billy Bragg did in the early days, busking.
2: We did like a lot of Beatles covers, a lot of, you know, Oasis, whatever was on the radio at the time, and, yeah, just old stuff, the songs that we liked, you know, played a lot of Stevie Wonder's, played

0: That is MT Jones from just a few weeks back on this special Words and Music show here on Acoustic Cafe. You can hear almost everything on today's show in full by going to acafe.com. It's all there in our archives. We're going to continue with Southern California singer-songwriter Jensen McCrae, who this year reissued her album from last year called I Don't Know How, But They Found Me, with lots and lots of bonus material. We spoke with Jensen when the album came out the first time. In 2025.
1: I was like categorized as a gifted kid. And so something that my parents explained to me and my brothers, who were also in the same boat, was that there's a problem with gifted kids where they think they're not allowed to ask questions. They think they have to know everything already because they're told from a young age, like, oh, you're so smart. Like you excel, you achieve. And we internalize that as, okay, then I have to continue to do that. And if I make a mistake, then like I'll lose my anointment. And I struggled with that a ton as a kid, got a little bit better at it as I got older. But only now am I really, really okay with not being good at things and asking for help when I need it and acknowledging that those areas where I am wrong or mistaken or lacking. Sure.

0: I'm not a rocker, you know. I don't rock. I can't go like.
1: Well, maybe back then, but time has shown he could rock pretty hard if he wanted to. It is now 25 years on since John Mayer was in our studios talking about album number one, Room for Squares.
0: I acknowledge that that's the sound of the times, but I gravitate much more to like a super saturated sort of color bursts of melody and trying to as melodic as you can possibly get. And I was totally inspired by like Dave Matthews Band at the time. Were the only group for me that were like completely innovating advanced concepts in hookery. Just like
2: right.
0: Just like eight hooks in a song. Why the hell not? I got four songs I'm working on. Let's find a way to make it one. Well,

0: 25 years ago, live in our studios here at Acoustic Cafe, that is John Mayer. And it was 25 years ago this summer that Room for Squares, the debut album, was issued. That is No Such Thing, performed live here. And ahead, Kevin Morby from the new album, Shamika Copeland, Steals from the Best, spreading the new sound of Motown and more as our Words and Music show continues.
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0: For the end of summer holiday week, we have a Words and Music show going on for you. And what you're hearing now is the latest song from Beck's forthcoming album, Ride Lonesome, coming in a couple of weeks. It's very different from the pop and hyper-pop of recent albums. Ride Lonesome is, in fact, being compared to two past releases from Beck, Morning Phase in 2014 and Sea Change way back in 2002. Clearly, the songs needed that sort of treatment, so he turned to the same group of musicians and Sea Change producer Nigel Godrich to deliver again. So many of these words about Sea Change back then applied directly to Ride Lonesome. Here's Beck with us back in 2002.
3: Yeah, I think it was intended to be pretty folky, drawing less from the blues as some of my other folk recordings, acoustic kind of recordings. And this, you're right, it was drawing more on that British folk influence. And, you know, I think the album's pretty modern sounding. We didn't really intend for it to sound retro. We just wanted it to sound really clean, but really well recorded, with still some soul to it, you know, has some grit. So it was a very specific agenda for recording this album.

0: Of my dad, always. You know, I've been stealing from him since day one.
1: Our Words and Music show continues on Acoustic Cafe with Shamika Copeland. On every one of her albums, she always includes one song from her late father, blues great Johnny Copeland.
0: Good artist, borrow, great one, steal. So I've been stealing from him for a long time. And his phrasing, and when I listen back to the songs, I really get to know him all the time. I feel like I'm getting to know him better as I get grown, you know.

0: And she says she's stealing from the best. That would be her father. The late blues great Johnny Copeland, that is Shamika Copeland, who has now had a very long career of her own doing Johnny's song called Circumstances, live in our studios. It's a words and music show that we have going on for this holiday week here on Acoustic Cafe. A couple of weeks ago, we got to meet Apropos. This is a Detroit artist who is very enthusiastic about taking the new sound of Detroit worldwide. However, he has deep respect for the tradition of the Motown sound.
1: I actually had a Motown class in middle school. They had a Motown class called the Motown Sound. That's when everything just stuck. It went from, you know, learning about, you know, young Michael Jackson to learning about young Stevie Wonder, Martha Reeves, even the Motown theme song. We are a very swinging company, working hard from day to day. Nowhere will you find more unity than at Hitsville, USA. You know, man, I live and breathe that stuff, man. You know, so, I mean, if this was back in the day, I would be knocking on Berry Gordy's door. Like, that's how much I love the Motown sound and the Motown movement.

0: definitely carried them in feeling a little cringy. I think the best example of that is on my song Javelin. There's this line that's, am I a has-been or am I a husband?
1: Learning to embrace that cringe on the new album Little Wide Open was part of the process for Kevin Morby.
0: I was like, I can't put that in a song. That's terrible. And, you know, I actually intentionally left that line out, I believe, like when we recorded it, and then later went back and punched it in during a different session of like, actually, can I go back and add some lyrics? Because I was like, I can't sing this in front of them. They're going to laugh me out of the studio. And of course they didn't, but it was just one of those situations where when that song was released, everyone who heard it was like, this is my favorite lyric on the record. And I was like, oh, wow. And I think there is something, sometimes the thing that you're most afraid of ends up being the thing. And the fact that you're afraid of it is maybe because you sense some sort of energy around it. Back

0: was a fun session with Kevin Morby earlier this year on Acoustic Cafe. And again, you can revisit almost everything you're hearing on the program today in full by going to acafe.com. That's our website. That's where we have our archives. And coming up on today's Words and Music show, everybody knows a Bobby. Plus Devil Makes Three, Lady Blackbird, and a union song from Rage Against the Machine's Tom Morello.
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0: You're listening to Acoustic Cafe. I'm Rob Reinhart. The new album from Low Cut Connie that came out on July the 3rd this year is called Living in the USA. There are definitely a couple of songs on the album tied to political content in this highly charged political atmosphere that we're living in. But mostly Low Cut Connie is about fun times and interesting characters he's met growing up in Philadelphia. Like a guy named Bobby.
4: We all have a Bobby in our life at some point. Right. Bobby is just the man. He's got money. He's got power. He's got influence. He lords over people. You know, people need to knock him off his block. He's got too much power over us. People are afraid to say the truth to these kind of Bobby people. And so the singer in this song, Bobby's hit their last nerve and they're letting it rip now. Let me speak to Bobby. There's some things that I need to say to this man. Let

0: Yeah, we get a weird group of people, for sure.
1: No offense.
0: No, no offense, guys.
2: Not you, of course. You're normal.
3: This week on Acoustic Cafe, a words and music show. Going back to last year, the Leon Loft with The Devil Makes Three, reflecting on their changing audience over a couple of decades.
0: You get a cross-section of people, for sure.
4: Yeah.
0: Yep, yeah, yep. And different ages as well. You know, sometimes people come, younger people come, sometimes people come and they bring their kids.
4: Yeah.
0: So, yeah, that's what comes of being a band for this long.
1: Yeah, we have been a band for so long that we have people coming up and saying, like, I was conceived at one of your shows.
4: Yikes.
1: We're like, that's too much information.
0: That's weird. Stop telling us that.

0: The Devil Makes Three.
1: Thank you guys so much.
0: Recorded live last year at the Leon Loft, in front of a live audience, of course. It is a words and music show that we are doing for this holiday weekend, Labor Day 2026, on Acoustic Cafe. Thank you so much for joining us on the program today. Let's get to another performance from last year. This would be from Lady Blackbird. This was an artist who started out as Marley Monroe out of Arizona, and at a very young age, age 14, was signed as a contemporary Christian artist. But as her beliefs began to evolve, things started to change.
2: You know, as a child, you just kind of, you don't know. I just enjoyed singing.
0: Yeah.
2: You know, you don't know what you're doing. I'm just, give me the microphone, you know. As you start to grow and ask those questions and learn, and by design, you just kind of follow your parents around wherever they take you to church. You go to church. What are you going to do? You're five. You know? Mm-hmm. It was definitely once, I guess about, 13, 14, that I really kind of started to dig in and go, well, you know, why do I believe that? Or do I believe that?
3: Right.
2: You know? Yeah. And most all of it was absolutely not, you know? And then that's when I started to have to figure out then, well, what do I believe in? And what is right for me? And recreating this whole, you know, my whole self and falling into, my individuality.

0: songwriter Jerry Herman wrote that song for La Cage aux Folles, and it became a huge hit when Gloria Gaynor turned it into a disco version in 1983. I Am What I Am, as done a very different way by Lady Blackbird, live in our studios. It is a Words and Music show this week on Acoustic Cafe, and it is Labor Day weekend. So we wanted to close up the show with one more labor song from one of the most socially active artists out there still, Tom Morello, from Rage Against the Machine, an Audioslave, and a persona that he adopted about 20 years ago called The Night Watchman. This is 2007.
1: It's tethering it to action in the real world. That's what it's about at the end of the day, is you can't wait and beg and plead for your leaders to do it. You can't, you know, sort of just sort of cast a ballot into the void every 4 years and hope that something good happens, or buy a concert ticket to see some of your favorite bands play for a worthwhile cause and hope that it happens. Change happens because we stand up where we live and where we work in our time to make the world different than it was than the one we inherited it. That is how change has always happened, and that's how it'll happen now and in the future. It's funny, too, because, you know, Rage Against the Machine throughout the 90s was a furious band that was all pissed at the Clinton administration,
2: right,
1: which now seems like, you know, this kind of socialist utopia compared to, yeah, compared to what we have now.
3: This song here is a freedom song. This song right here is a fighting song. This song that I'm going to endeavor to play for you now, brothers and sisters,

0: in the late aughts, early teens. And that is Tom performing live in our studios at Acoustic Cafe and Union Song back in 2007. Which brings to a close our Labor Day Words and Music program, ending the summer of 2026. 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I'll be back in just a moment to wrap everything up here. And we'll tell you about next week, our first show of the fall.
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0: Thanks for joining us this time for our Words and Music show. Next week on the program, we're going to have new music from this mysterious little duo called At. Also, Brandon Flowers with solo album number 4. Leon Bridges with a whole new sound on a series of EPs. Randy Carlyle, a whole new way from the last album. And our in-studio guest for the week, we are going to say happy 80th birthday to Loudon Wainwright III. We've had many visits with Loudon over the years. We are going to excerpt several of those on next week's show. We'd like to thank those making the show possible this time, the nonprofit venue called The Ark. Find out all about them and their 60-plus year history at theark.org. 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Ani DeFranco wrote and performed our theme, The Million Dollar Intro. And Ed Magnus gets time and a half for this show. 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

0: The Beatles from the Coast, and All My Loving. Buffalo Springfield was in there, Hung Upside Down, and we started out the 11 o'clock hour, the last hour of August, with Tom Petty and the Heartbreakers and Surrender. We've got music from Paul Simon up next.
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2: This coming Thursday, Mendocino's own Gwyneth Moreland in concert with David Hayes, benefiting the Community Center of Mendocino. Here's songs you've known and loved for years, and songs from Country Nocturne, the album that fell between the cracks of the pandemic. New songs and songs that have put her on the national charts. Start your long Labor Day weekend this coming Thursday, September 3rd, in the Abalone Room at Little River Inn.

visiting the Community Center of Mendocino, providing coastal children with enrichment and after-school programs for almost a quarter of a century. 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For more information, go to KOZT.com.

0: From American Beauty from 1970, it's The Grateful Dead and Sugar Magnolia from the Coast. Also heard from The Police and Can't Stand Losing You, Jackson Browne gave us My Cleveland Heart. And Paul Simon started that set out with Still Crazy After All These Years. Jim DeVille taking you up until midnight tonight, and I have lived in Cleveland. It's really a nice place.
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0: Bob Seger and the Silver Bullet Band, American Storm, the name of that one. Led Zeppelin gave us Houses of the Holy from Physical Graffiti. Carole King and James Taylor from the Coast Concert Library teamed up for Up on the Roof, and we started that set of music out with Richard Thompson and Crawl Back Under My Stone.
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0: Jim DeVille about ready to hit the road. Thanks for joining me tonight. I'll be back next Monday night, 7 to midnight. And always remember that it's not coincidence, it's coincidence. And we've got music from Van Morrison from the coast.

Switch on your electric light. Our engineer listened in sports at the light. 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Big time, baby, big time.

was just a band. Some of you just abandoned that for real. Terry Adams on cello. Hey. Nancy Ellis on viola. Tom Hydren on violin. One and only Jeffrey Lewis on piano. John Petagna on guitar. Dave Shaw on drums. Dave Hayes on bass. Brother Jack Storm on saxophones. Bill Atwood on trumpet.

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But I know that they'll be gone, the morning light sings or brings new things. For tomorrow night you see,

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1: 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Dance the Redwoods. 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
1: Okay, brace yourself. This is one of those big, long legal things we just have to do. Contest rules on the coast. Unless otherwise specified in the rules for a particular contest, all contests conducted by KOZT The Coast are open to anyone over the age of 12. One entry per person per contest. Contests restricted to persons 18 and over or 21 and over will be specified on air and or in official contest rules for that particular contest. Winners of prizes valued over $600 must provide their social security number to the Coast. In the event that a winner does not meet eligibility requirements or cannot utilize a prize won through a Coast contest, the Coast reserves the right to award the prize to another eligible entrant. Coast contest winners can win once every 60 days for all regular contests conducted by the station on air, through mail, fax, email, or on our website. Winners may win only one prize per year valued at $600 or more. Prizes will be held for 30 days. Unclaimed prizes will be returned to the prize closet. General entry rules for contests. Contests conducted by the Coast are open to all listeners to the Coast unless specified in a particular contest's rules as posted on or in the rules aired on the Coast. Winners are notified by the Coast or confirmed when the winner contacts the Coast. The Coast is not responsible for mechanical telephone or fax machine error, failure, or omission, lost or unreadable mail or email service disruption. All contest rules and restrictions are subject to final review by the Coast and may be modified, or contests may be terminated at any time at the sole discretion of the Coast. Complete rules for contests conducted by the Coast are available Monday through Friday, except holidays, during regular business hours, or by mail, 110 South Franklin Street, Fort Bragg, 95437. Send a self-addressed stamped envelope marked Rules. No purchase necessary, void where prohibited. All entrants agree to release the use of their name and city of residence, as well as the broadcast transmission of information pertaining to their entry or prize-winning conversations without additional consideration. Winners may also be required to sign a release of liability in connection with a contest conducted by the Coast. All decisions of station management with regard to the selection of winners, the awarding of prizes, or any interpretation of these rules are final. By entering a contest conducted by the Coast, each contestant agrees to these rules and to accept decisions by station management as final. All entries become the sole property of the Coast. Whew, that's done.
2: And got into a Royal Boeing 707 jet and took off with the Shah himself at the controls. So the Shah has flown himself out of the country.
3: Ding! Ali comes out to meet Frazier, but Frazier starts to retreat. If Frazier goes back an inch farther, he'll wind up in a ringside seat.
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What is that?

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3: Felix the cat, the wonderful, wonderful cat. 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
2: 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New songs and songs that have put her on the national charts. 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

0: Yes, my friend, it is a Ruby Tuesday. The Rolling Stones bringing us to 6 o'clock in the morning, Mendocino County's FM, KOZT, Fort Bragg. Our friends just call us the Coast. Now, we know that Tuesday is not Monday anymore. Research has shown that. But also, September 1st, for those keeping score at home. What? Get out of here. September 1st, it's true. Dred Scott, live human being, not AI, in Studio A, Joe Rogelski's over at the Coast News Desk in Studio B. And with the first day of September, last few weeks of summer, a little bit of change in the weather, possible dampness where you are or where you're going to be. We'll talk more about that all in good time, but let's begin by doing what we do, spreading the joy. You and me and a bullfrog with a wine cellar. Three Dog Night from the Coast.
1: Jeremiah was a bullfrog, was a good

0: Yes, doesn't it all seem most precarious? Blues Traveler from the Coast. Also, Three Dog Night with special guest Jeremiah the Bullfrog. Joy of the World. Happy, happy, joy, joy. Here we are Tuesday morning at 6:08. Dredd and Rogalski at your service. Glad that you're with us. Grateful you could be here. Wouldn't want you anywhere else. Like I said, September 1st. Believe it or don't, time flies first class. And there's a little bit of change of weather in the air. You can probably feel it outside right now. We have some rain coming. As far as I can figure right now, looking at the forecast, it looks like our first rain might come in for a little bit this evening. And then the most of the rain, or most or all of the rain, will be from Wednesday from noonish on through Thursday mid-morning, with the majority of it Wednesday evening into overnight Thursday, so most of it in overnight hours. It won't be a ton, but it won't be insignificant. And the good news is that after Thursday mid-morning, it looks like it's going to clear out, and we should have a nice weekend for Labor Day and all the activities associated with that. Rogalski will make it more clear to you. Updates from the Coast News Desk beginning at 6:30. And also very soon, we're going to give you clue number one in today's Racine's Incredible Rock Quiz.
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0: From the Coast Book of Days, September 1st, 1962, the Beatles began a two-week residency at the Star Club in Hamburg, Germany. And somebody at some point was running a tape recorder, and they approached

0: There's James Taylor teamed up with the Dixie Hummingbirds from a Paul Simon tribute concert with a version of Slip Sliding Away from the Coast, and You've Got to Hide Your Love Away. That was the Beatles. 6:17, Tuesday morning. Let's say we do clue number one now in today's Racine's Incredible Rock Quiz, brought to you by Racine's Art and Office Supplies inside the Spunky Skunk Toy Store in Fort Bragg. If you win, you get to pick your prize. You can choose from a new Bigger and Better Coast Sticky Shark, a Teeth Richards window sticker, or Teeth Richards temporary tattoo, and maybe a Coast bumper sticker for your ride. Now, this band's recording debut was on the soundtrack to a film documentary about the San Francisco hippie scene. And Haight-Ashbury and all that. And you're going to have to tell me not just the band, but the film, so that I know you know what you're talking about. 1-800-585-0095.
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It's those Ready Freddies in Queen from the coast doing Crazy Little Thing Called Love into the Concert Library. Bruce and E Street Band with Roger McGuinn doing Turn, Turn, Turn. And Supertramp with Give a Little Bit. All right, 6:30, Tuesday morning, September 1st. And with the change of the month, a little change in the weather coming. So let's find out about that and more with Joe Regan.

0: Bielski at the Coast News Desk, brought to you by Harvest Market, the best naturally.
1: All right, from CAL FIRE, there are no wildfires reported in Mendocino County this morning. The city of Ukiah has ended an annexation proposal and will not advance further efforts to revive the draft proposal. The city explaining that the current proposal does not have the foundation of public support and shared understanding that's needed to proceed constructively. The city recognized that, quote, across the Ukiah Valley, aging infrastructure, increasing service demands, limited housing supply, the need for greater economic growth and job opportunities, and responsibilities divided among multiple jurisdictions continue to create regional challenges, and that the city of Ukiah remains committed to working constructively with its regional partners and the broader community to address the shared challenges and opportunities. The California Transportation Commission has approved $2.7 billion in funding for more than 150 new projects designed to improve travel times and strengthen the state's transportation assets against severe weather and climate-related threats. Projects approved for funding in District 1 include Walla Downtown Streetscape Enhancement, that includes road upgrades, and construction of left turn and merge lanes on 101 from the Hopland Overhead to Mountain House Road, and establishing wetland and riparian habitat north of Willits on 101 near Reynolds Highway. From Caltrans, Route 20 tree work today in Willits from 8 a.m. to 2 p.m. at Blosser Lane. That's mile markers 32.1 to 32.7. One-way traffic control. Expect up to 5-minute delays. On the front page, the National Hurricane Center says that Tropical Storm Edward is heading toward the Gulf Coast, bringing potentially heavy rains and flooding into parts of Louisiana and Texas. It is expected to make landfall in Texas later today. 3 to 6 inches of rain is expected in the Houston area, up to 9 inches on the upper coast of Texas. And in the Pacific Ocean last evening, Tropical Storm Lowell, with maximum sustained winds of 70 miles per hour, was about 630 miles southeast of Hilo, Hawaii. Business, the Dow's down 275 at 52,911. The Nasdaq's down 342 at 26,029. The Standard & Poor's 500 down 52 at 76,34. Schwartz and Weta, afternoons.
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1: In sports baseball, the Giants 7, Atlanta 5. An upper level low is approaching. It's deepening the marine layer and keeping inland temperatures cooler. Another front will move into the north by Wednesday morning and spread south. Hence the forecast for Mendocino County, a chance of rain through Wednesday. Rain Wednesday night and Thursday. Partly cloudy Thursday night through Monday. South coastal wind 10 today. Southeast 10 tonight through Monday. Lows tonight, inland 45 to 53, on the coast 52 to 53. Coastal waters, Cape Mendocino to Point Arena, and out 10 nautical miles, wind south 5, 5 to 10 this afternoon. Waves northwest 3 feet at 9 seconds, and south 2 at 14. Forecast highs, Ukiah 73, Covelo 71, Boonville 69, Laytonville and Leggett 68, Willett 67, Fort Bragg and Mendocino 64, and Point Arena 57. This newscast has been brought to you by Harvest Market, the best naturally. Rogalski here from the coast.

0: Everybody sing along. Drum solo, bass solo, saxophone solo.
1: Audience coughing.
0: And look under your seats. Everybody gets a guitar. Recorded on The Late Show in June of 2025, Doobie Brothers. Long Train Running from the Coast. Also, Tom Petty and the Heartbreakers did Even the Losers. And now that we're suitably excited, let's do clue number two in today's Racine's Incredible Rock Quiz. We've learned so far this band's recording debut was on the soundtrack to a film documentary about the San Francisco hippie scene there in the Haight-Ashbury. Yeah.
1: Hmm.
0: At one time, this band included two members who were both guitarist vocalists and both became highly successful multi-million selling artists. At one time, this band included two members, both played guitar, both sang, both became highly successful multi-million selling artists.
1: Hmm.
0: Roll that around in your brain. 1-800-585-0095.
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0: The Coast Book of Days tells us we got a birthday for singer-guitarist Grant Lee Phillips. Born Brian Phillips in Stockton, came to prominence on the L.A. music scene in the early 90s with the band Grant Lee Buffalo. They released four albums, and when he went solo, he kept the Grant Lee part and became Grant Lee Phillips, more than a dozen albums into his solo career now. I guess the Grant Lee is Ulysses S. Grant and Robert E. Lee. It's a Civil War thing. Not 100% sure, but I can tell you this is a war song. Not about that war, but another war. Grant Lee Phillips from the Coast.

0: The Coast Book of Days tells us it's singer-songwriter Grant Lee Phillips' birthday, so there he is doing It Ain't the Same Old Cold War, Harry.
1: No.
0: Is that one over yet? They bring it back, you know, for a sequel.
1: Sure.
0: I don't know. Reminder from your friends from the coast. All right, September 1st. Can October be far behind? No. And that means it's almost time to start thinking about spooky stuff. So, for October, the show at Medium Art Gallery in Ukiah is going to be called Things That Go Bump in the Night. And
1: all
0: they're
1: right.
0: calling for submissions from artists of all backgrounds to submit work for this juried group exhibition. They're looking for eerie painting, bizarre work, haunting sculpture, things made from all types of media. No entry fee, limit of 3 entries per artist. Entry deadline is September 20th for Medium Art Gallery in Ukiah and their October exhibition, Things That Go Bump in the Night. Find out more with our Coastline calendar online at KOZT.com. And being September, it is almost time for this year's Wine Song.
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0: 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It's Mendocino County's FM, KOZT, Fort Bragg. 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
1: From CAL FIRE, there are no wildfires reported in Mendocino County this morning. The city of Ukiah has ended an annexation proposal and will not advance further efforts to revise the draft proposal. The city explaining that the current proposal does not have the foundation of public support. The city recognized that, quote, across the Ukiah Valley, aging infrastructure, increasing service demands, limited housing supply, the need for greater economic growth and job opportunities, and responsibilities divided among multiple jurisdictions continue to create regional challenges, end quote. Also, that the city remains committed to working constructively with its regional partners and the broader community to address shared challenges and opportunities. The California Transportation Commission has approved $2.7 billion in funding for more than 150 new projects designed to improve travel times as well as strengthen the state's transportation assets against severe weather and climate-related threats. Projects approved for funding in District 1 include the Wallala Downtown Streetscape Enhancement, which includes road upgrades, and north of Willits, establishing wetland and riparian habitat on 101 near Reynolds Highway. From Caltrans, Route 20, tree work today in Willits from 8 a.m. to 2 p.m. at Blosser Lane. That's mile markers 32.1 to 32.7. One-way traffic control. Get ready for up to 5-minute delays. On the front page, the National Hurricane Center says that Tropical Storm Edouard is heading toward the Gulf Coast, bringing potentially heavy rains and flooding into parts of Louisiana and Texas. It is expected to make landfall in Texas later today. 3 to 6 inches of rain is expected in the Houston area, up to 9 inches on the upper coast of Texas. And in the Pacific Ocean, last evening, Tropical Storm Lowell, with the maximum sustained winds of 70 miles per hour, was about 630 miles southeast of Hilo, Hawaii. Business, the Dow's down 227 at 52,959. The NASDAQ's down 286 at 26,085. The Standard & Poor's 500 down 45 at 76.39. Sports and weather after this.
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1: In sports, baseball, Giants 7, Atlanta 5. Another upper level low is approaching. It's deepening the marine layer and keeping inland temperatures cooler. Another front will move into the north by Wednesday morning and then spread south. Hence the forecast for Mendocino County. A chance of rain through Wednesday. Rain Wednesday night and Thursday. Partly cloudy Thursday night through Monday. South coastal wind 10. Southeast 10 tonight through Monday. Lows tonight. Inland 45 to 53. On the coast 52 to 53. Coastal waters, Cape Mendocino to Point Arena, and out 10 nautical miles. Winds south 5 this morning, 5 to 10. This afternoon, waves northwest 3 feet at 9 seconds and south 2 at 14. Forecast highs, Ukiah 73, Cobolo 71, Boonville 69, Laytonville and Leggett 68. Willett, 67. Fort Bragg and Mendocino, 64. 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

0: Time check. It's 7:13, but that's a song called 8:05 from Moby Grape from the coast. Also, The Police, Bed's Too Big Without You. So here we are, September 1st, and before you know it, this weekend we've got Labor Day weekend coming up. And the good thing is, it looks like from the weather forecast that the rain we've got coming will be gone by the weekend and should be,
1: yes,
0: should be dry for all the Labor Day activities, which, of course, in Fort Bragg include Paul Bunyan Days, Saturday, I should say, through Monday. The parade on Monday, of course, wraps things up. We'll be broadcasting live from the parade beginning at noon on Monday. One of the events on Saturday is the Mendocino Coast Humane Society's annual Not So Ugly Dog Contest at the CV Star Center from 3 to 5. So the categories include best dress, largest dog, smallest dog, show off, best frisbee, best rescue, and my personal favorite, owner look-alike, among others. All well-behaved dogs are welcome. Must be on a short leash at all times. Your spouse should also be kept on a short leash, but that's a whole other story. Registration from 2 to 2:45. Contest begin at 3 o'clock. They're asking for a donation fee of $5 is encouraged, but not required for participation. Now, there also is going to be, going on at the same time from 2 to 5 there at CV Star Center, a bake sale, the Mendocino Coast Humane Society.
1: All right.
0: Kinds of baked goodies, brownies, cakes, pies, etc. They could use a little help with that. They don't need cakes and pies so much. What they need are plates and utensils for this stuff. So if you have those you want to donate, come up to the CV Star Center Thursday from 9:30 to 11 and again from 2 to 3:30 and also Friday from 2 to 3:30 if you could donate some goodies for the bake sale for the Mendocino Coast Humane Society to support the great work that they do and get an early start on your Labor Day weekend on Thursday at Little River Inn. We'll tell you about that show in just a second.
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0: Coming up Thursday evening, Abalone Hall, Little River Inn, Local Licks presents Mendocino County's very own Gwyneth Moreland and David Hayes in concert. As far as the ticket situation goes, Harvest sold out of their allotment. We got them some more yesterday, so Harvest.

has some more tickets. There's a few left at Out of This World in Mendocino as of yesterday afternoon. And there will be a limited amount of tickets available at the door on Thursday evening. I would try and get them ahead of time. Were I you? But I'm not. I'm just saying. But let's listen to some Gwyneth Moreland now from the coast.

0: Dire Straits from The Coast Set Me Up, and Mendocino County's own Gwyneth Moreland doing As the Crow Flies. Again, yep. Gwyneth and David Hayes playing Thursday night, Abalone Hall at Little River Inn. Now it's time for clue number three in today's Racine's Incredible Rock Quiz. We've learned so far this band's recording debut was on the soundtrack to a film documentary about San Francisco's hippie scene in the Haight-Ashbury. At one time, this band included two members who were both guitarists and vocalists. Both became highly successful multi-million selling artists. One of them after leaving the band, the other staying in the band. On this date in 67, in fact, these two friends who'd played together as teenagers in Dallas and at college in Wisconsin reunited in this band for a couple of albums. What's the band? He asked. 1-800-585-0095.
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0: Singing about the greedy money grabbers paving paradise, Joni Mitchell from the coast.

0: digging into the Buffalo Springfield catalog there from the coast, from their first album, Neil Young tune, Out of My Mind. And, you know, again, if Grantley Buffalo had joined them, it would have been Grantley Buffalo Springfield.
1: Wow.
0: Just saying. Also, Joni Mitchell's classic Big Yellow Taxi. And now I get to ring the bell, signifying the fact that we have a winner for our Racine's Incredible Rock Quiz. We will tell you about that just after 8 o'clock, coming up on 7:31 now. So let's go to Rogelski at the Coast News Desk. This update is brought to you by Pacific Postal Service in Ukiah, with domestic and international shipping and more.
1: All right, from CAL FIRE, there are no wildfires reported in Mendocino County this morning. The city of Ukiah has ended an annexation proposal and will not advance further.

0: efforts to revise the draft proposal, the city explaining that the current proposal does not have public support. The city recognized that, quote, across the Ukiah Valley, aging infrastructure, increasing service demands, limited housing supply, the need for greater economic growth and job opportunities, and responsibilities divided among multiple jurisdictions continue to create regional challenges. The city of Ukiah is saying that it remains committed to working constructively with its regional partners and the broader community to address shared challenges and opportunities. The California Transportation Commission has approved $2.7 billion in funding for more than 150 new projects designed to improve travel times as well as strengthen the state's transportation assets against severe weather and climate-related threats. Projects approved for funding in District 1 include the Walla Downtown Streetscape Enhancement Project and north of Willits, establishing wetlands and riparian habitat on 101 near Reynolds Highway. From Caltrans, Route 20 tree work today in Willits from 8 a.m. to 2 p.m. at Blosser Lane. That's mile markers 32.1 to 32.7. One-way traffic control. Expect up to 5-minute delays. On the front page, the National Hurricane Center says a tropical storm, Edouard, is heading toward the Gulf Coast, bringing potentially heavy rains and flooding into parts of Louisiana and Texas. It's expected to make landfall in Texas later today. 3 to 6 inches of rain is expected in the Houston area, up to 9 inches on the upper coast of Texas. And in the Pacific Ocean, last evening, Tropical Storm Lowell, with maximum sustained winds of 70 miles per hour, was about 630 miles southeast of Hilo, Hawaii. Business, the U.S. Labor Department says that there were 7.27 million job openings in July. That's up from 7.18 million in June. The Dow's down 21 at 53,165. The Nasdaq's down 187 at 26,184. The Standard & Poor's 500 down 25 at 76.61. Schwartz and Weta, Internet.
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0: In sports, baseball, the Giants 7, Atlanta 5. An upper-level low is approaching. It's deepening the marine layer and keeping inland temperatures cooler. Another front will move in on Wednesday. Hence the forecast for Mendocino County, a chance of rain through Wednesday. Rain Wednesday night and Thursday. Partly cloudy Thursday night through Monday. South coastal wind 10 today. Southeast 10 tonight through Monday. Lows tonight, inland 45 to 53. On the coast, 52 to 53. Coastal waters, Cape Mendocino to Point Arena, and out 10 nautical miles. Winds south 5 to 10 this afternoon. Waves northwest 3 feet at 9 seconds, and south 2 at 14. Forecast highs, Ukiah 73, Kobolo 71, Boonville 69, Laytonville and Leggett 68, Willits 67, Fort Bragg and Mendocino 64, and Point Arena 57. 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

0: Fleetwood Mac from the Coast, Don't Stop from the Rumours album. That was the one after the band was joined by a couple of very famous, that husband and wife couple, Bill and Hillary Clinton, I think. Didn't they join Fleetwood Mac then? Or maybe they were the ones that used that song when he was president. I get it was another famous musical couple. All right, never mind. We also heard Jack Johnson, Dave Matthews, and Tim Reynolds from the Kākua Festival in Hawaii doing Jimmy Buffett's A Pirate Looks at 40. So if you need to be somewhere by 8 o'clock, you got about 15 minutes.
1: Oops.
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0: Technology giveth, technology taketh away. It's a big controversy these days. But one of the great things that technology has given us is the opportunity to have listeners not just in Mendocino and Lake Counties, but all over the state, all over the country, all over the world, because of our digital offerings.
1: Yay.
0: 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Those are great because you can listen to the stream. You can also see the last 10 songs played. 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So you don't have to be anywhere in this world that you can't listen to the Coast unless you're on a mountaintop somewhere where you don't have any bars on your phone.
1: Hmm.
0: 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All right, move the furniture to the side of the room. We're going to do some dancing next. 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
1: David Gans here. 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

0: I know it's early, but shall we dance? David Bowie, full-length album version of Let's Dance from the Coast. Of course, Stevie Ray Vaughan on guitar there. Coming up about 5 minutes in front of eight now, Dren Rogalski. Time for a reminder from your friends from the coast about another great Labor Day holiday tradition, Fish Fest at Arena Cove in Point Arena. If you like fish foods, seafood, this is for you. Kebabs, oysters, fish tacos, fresh corn on the cob. That doesn't grow in the ocean, but you know. And local craft beer merchants, fun for the whole family, music, and more. Now, I was looking at the Arena Cove Stewart's Facebook page, and I see they have a couple urgent messages here. I don't know if they've cleared this up or not. The first one was dated August 23rd, saying they really need volunteers for the oyster booth. And that was, like I say, that was the 23rd. And then there's one dated last Friday, the 28th. They're having an emergency in that they haven't been able to find any albacore, which is what they use for the kebabs.
1: Oops.
0: They say that in the post, they say they hope maybe they can get some by next week, which would be this week. And in this post, they're putting out an ask for all commercial and sports fishers to donate salmon so they can make kebabs out of that. And they say, we know that salmon is scarce as well, so we don't make this request lightly. Now, if you have some information about where the folks who are putting on Fish Fest stand in terms of volunteers for the oyster booth or the adult donation of salmon or the albacore situation, give me a call. Let us know. We'll pass that along. I want to make sure that everything's ready to go for Fish Fest this coming Sunday at Arena Cove, because it's a great event happening from noon to 6.

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0: Now we've got the combination of Pine Top Perkins on piano and Madeline Peru on vocals from the coast.

0: Tasty like fish tacos. Pine Top Perkins and Madeline Peru from the coast. He's got me going.
1: Yes.
0: Yeah. All right. It's 8 o'clock. Mendocino County's FM, KOZT, Fort Bragg. Our friends just call us the coast. Let's go to Joe Rogelski at the Coast News Desk, brought to you by Flowbed Sleep Systems. 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
2: All right, first of all, from CAL FIRE, there are no wildfires reported in Mendocino County this morning. The city of Ukiah has ended an annexation proposal and will not advance further efforts to revise the draft proposal. The city explaining that the current proposal does not have public support. The city recognized that, quote, across the Ukiah Valley, aging infrastructure, increasing service demands, limited housing supply, the need for greater economic growth and job opportunities, and responsibilities divided among multiple jurisdictions continue to create regional challenges. And the city of Ukiah says it remains committed to working with its regional partners and the broader community to address shared challenges and opportunities. The California Transportation Commission has approved $2.7 billion in funding for more than 150 new projects designed to improve travel times as well as strengthen the state's transportation assets against severe weather and climate-related threats. Project approved for funding in District 1 include the Walla Downtown Streetscape Enhancement Project and north of Willits on 101, establishing wetland and riparian habitat near Reynolds Highway. All right, from Caltrans, Route 20, tree work today to 2 p.m., in Willits at Blosser Lane. That's mile markers 32.1 to 32.7. One-way traffic control. Get ready for up to five-minute delays. On the front page, in the Pacific Ocean, Tropical Storm Lowell has become a hurricane. Maximum sustained winds have increased to 80 miles per hour. It's about 575 miles southeast of Hilo, Hawaii. And the National Hurricane Center says Tropical Storm Edward is heading toward the Gulf Coast, bringing potentially heavy rains and flooding into parts of Louisiana and Texas, and is expected to make landfall in Texas later today. 3 to 6 inches of rain is expected in the Houston area, up to 9 inches on the upper coast of Texas. Business. The U.S. Labor Department says there were 7.27 million job openings in July, up from 7.18 million in June. The Dow's down 222 at 52,964. The NASDAQ's down 218 at 26,152. The Standard & Poor's 500 down 40 at 76.47. Sports and weather afternoon.
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2: In sports baseball, the Giants 7, Atlanta 5. An upper level low is approaching. It's deepening the marine layer and keeping inland temperatures cooler. Another front will move in on Wednesday. Hence the forecast for Mendocino County. A chance of rain through Wednesday. Rain Wednesday night and Thursday. Partly cloudy Thursday night through Monday. South coastal wind 10. Southeast 10 to

tonight through Monday. Lows tonight, inland 45 to 53. On the coast, 52 to 53. Coastal waters, Cape Mendocino to Point Arena, and out 10 nautical miles. Wind, south 5, 5 to 10 this afternoon. Waves, northwest 3 feet at 9 seconds, and south 2 at 14. Forecast highs, Ukiah 73, Covelo 71, Boonville 69, Laytonville and Leggett 68, Willits 67, Fort Bragg and Mendocino 64, and Point Arena 57. 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

0: there's Crosby, Stills, and Nash from the Cubs doing pre-road downs. And John Fogerty's center field. Put me in, Coach. You know, the way the Giants season has gone this year, maybe they should put John Fogerty out in center field. I mean, he's 81, so he's probably not going to be chasing down a lot of line drives. But, you know, it might get people in the stadium. So here we are about 8:15. And it's time to reveal the answer for our Racine's Incredible Rock Quiz. 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Racine's Art and Office Supplies, beautiful downtown Fort Bragg, California, just hanging on the edge of the Western world. This band's recording debut was on a soundtrack to a film documentary about the San Francisco hippie scene. This was a movie called Revolution. Original title, Revolution, The Flowering of the Hippie Concept. Let's see. A 20-member crew lived among and filmed the hippies for 7 weeks in late spring and summer of 1967. So talk about a peak period to be doing it.
1: Wow.
0: Now, they were planning on releasing the film in the fall of 67, or I should say in early 68. But then they found out that another company with a competing documentary called The Hippie Revolt was being rushed into the theater, so they pushed it back.
1: I hate when that happens.
0: Competing hippie documentaries. They pushed this one back to February of 68. But it featured interviews with the likes of then-police chief Frank Jordan, Pastor Cecil Williams, Herb Cain from the San Francisco Chronicle. And the soundtrack included music from the likes of Quicksilver Messenger Service, Mother Earth, and the Steve Miller Band. Of course, that's the band that included two members who were both singer guitars. Both became highly successful multi-billion selling artists. Steve himself with his band in Boss Skaggs, who's in the band for the first couple albums left in his solo career. He became a huge star as well. And on this date in 67, Steve and Boss, who had played together as teenagers in Dallas and at college in Wisconsin, reunited. The band got together, and like I said, Boss Skaggs was on the first two albums. So it's the Steve and Boz Show today. Congratulations.

To Coast Lister Patrick Coleman in Redwood Valley. He gets himself a bigger and better Coast Sticky Shark, and we're going to hear the Steve and Bob show. Boz, not Bob, Steve and Boz from the Coast.

0: Yeah, it's the Steve and Boz show today from the coast. Our the answer for our Racine's Incredible Rock Quiz is Steve Miller Band and Boz Scaggs. So there's Boz, Dynaflow, and Children of the Future, title track from that album. Man, you know, my oldest brother, who was 7 years older than me, a lot of my early musical education came from things I heard coming out of his bedroom.
1: Sure.
0: I mean, those early Steve Miller Band albums were right up there. And then occasionally, you know, if he was feeling generous, he'd let me come in there and he'd turn the lights off.
1: Ooh.
0: And we listened to music in the dark. Wow, yeah, that's how that worked.
2: 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Mora Senior Housing is located near the hospital at 400 South Street in Fort Bragg. 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Mora Senior Housing, putting the unity in community that cares.
0: From their Gates of Gold album, it's Los Lobos from the Coast.

0: Link arms and let's sway back and forth. Link in the chain. John Sebastian from the Coast. Also Los Lobos and the title song from their Gates of Gold album on this Tuesday morning. It's 8:30. Let's go to Rogelski at the Coast News Desk. This update, I'm pretty sure this is the update brought to us by Flowbed Sleep Systems, made in Fort Bragg, shipped worldwide.
1: All right, from CAL FIRE, there are no wildfires reported in Mendocino County this morning. The city of Ukiah has ended an annexation proposal and will not advance further efforts to revise the draft proposal. The city explaining that the current proposal does not have public support. The city saying that, quote, across the Ukiah Valley, aging infrastructure, increasing service demands, limited housing supply, the need for greater economic growth and job opportunities, and responsibilities divided among multiple jurisdictions continue to create regional challenges. Also, the city is saying that it remains committed to working constructively with its regional partners and the broader community to address shared challenges and opportunities.

0: California Transportation Commission has approved $2.7 billion in funding for more than 150 new projects designed to improve travel times as well as strengthen the state's transportation assets against severe weather and climate-related threats. Projects approved for funding in District 1 include the Wallala Downtown Streetscape Enhancement Project and north of Willits, establishing wetland and riparian habitat on 101 near Reynolds Highway. From Caltrans, Route 20, tree work today in Willits to 2 p.m. at Blosser Lane. That's mile markers 32.1 to 32.7. One-way traffic control, expect up to 5-minute delays. On the front page, the National Hurricane Center says that Tropical Storm Edward is expected to strengthen significantly today and possibly reach hurricane force. It's moving toward the Gulf Coast, where heavy rains and flooding are possible in parts of Texas and Louisiana. Meanwhile, in the Pacific, Tropical Storm Lowell has become a hurricane with maximum sustained winds of 80 miles per hour. It's about 575 miles southeast of Hilo, Hawaii. Business. The U.S. Labor Department says that there were 7.27 million job openings in July, up from 7.18 million in June. The Dow's down 227 at 52,959. NASDAQ's down 184 at 26,187. The Standard & Poor's 500 down 34 at 76.52. Sports and weather. Amper News.
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0: In sports, baseball, the Giants 7, Atlanta 5. An upper level low is approaching. It's deepening the marine layer and keeping inland temperatures cooler. Another front's going to move in on Wednesday. Hence the forecast for Mendocino County. A chance of rain through Wednesday. Rain Wednesday night and Thursday. Partly cloudy Thursday night through Monday. South coastal wind 10. Southeast 10 tonight through Monday. Lows tonight, inland 45 to 53. On the coast, 52 to 53. Coastal waters, Cape Mendocino to Point Arena and out 10 nautical miles. Wind south 5, 5 to 10 this afternoon. Waves northwest 3 feet at 9 seconds and south 2 at 14. Forecast highs, Ukiah 73, Cobolo 71, Boonville 69, Laytonville and Leggett 68, Willits 67, Fort Bragg and Mendocino 64, and Point Arena 57. 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

0: Some has it and some don't.
1: No.
0: I have the touch. Peter Gabriel from the coast. Also Led Zeppelin's Going to California. We're coming up on 8:44 Tuesday morning. Dred Migelski here. Let's do some information obscura. Here's something you don't see every day, Joe. A couple of lions wandering around Indiana.
1: That's right. In Indiana, around Madison and Hancock counties, they're looking for escaped lions. This all started when a resident reported what appeared to be a 300-pound lioness wearing a blue harness along with a smaller cub. A drone operator also reported spotting the animals. Well, deputies, state police, ground crews, and thermal drones spent hours searching the area but have not been able to confirm the sightings. At one point, officers thought they had located the animals only to discover they were hogs.
0: We've got more news. There apparently in Indiana there are hogs that look like lions.
1: Yeah, there you go.
0: What are they feeding those hogs?
1: Anyway, authorities are asking hunters and residents to check trail cameras and report possible sightings. Meanwhile, officials say no zoos, sanctuaries, or permitted owners in the area have reported missing lions.
0: So you can have a lion permit, lion ownership permit?
1: I've heard
0: in Indiana.
1: Such things, yeah.
0: I know that we might have at the sanctuary down in Point Arena, there might be, I don't know if there's any lions, but there's giraffes and stuff. Well, just an update here. I checked online. It says no law enforcement officers have visually confirmed the big cats, no local sanctuaries missing big animals, so the active search was suspended, but patrols and tracking of potential new evidence remains open. I think that this person who, you know, saw a lion wearing a blue harness might have had some good hooch or something. I don't know, but it's possible they're all overthinking this because it does happen. Here's Paul Simon from the coast.

0: Make it a big old racket. There's Rod Stewart from the Coast. I Know I'm Losing You. Mm. And Paul Simon did a song called Think Too Much. All right, another great annual tradition is coming up in Mendocino County. Here's some words about that, and afterwards we'll tell you how you might be able to win tickets. Mm.
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0: It'll be here before you know it. And you know what? As always, we're going to be giving away tickets. Uh-oh. So on the week before the fair, on Friday, September 11th, it'll be a free Fair Friday. Be listening for the ticket window to open that day. When you hear it, call up, and you can win yourself a family pack of tickets for this year's Mendocino County Fair and Apple Show. You can go check out the Freaky Fruit. From the Coast Book of Days, it's September 1st of 1979. U2 released their debut. It was a three-song EP cleverly titled U2-3. See, get it? Available only in Ireland. Initial run of 1,000 individually numbered copies. And then the next year, they released their debut album, Boy. And I remember hearing this my college radio station for the first time. I thought, this is for me, U2 from the Coast.

0: You Too from the Coast, I Will Follow. And regarding that initial EP, U2 3, if you have a copy that's in good condition, it's worth anything from $500 to over $5,500. Start digging in your crates.
1: Yeah, I would.
0: If you got one. And here they are all those years later, still going strong. A new album coming out sometime in the not-too-distant future. All right, 9 o'clock, Tuesday morning. Let's go to Rogelski at the Coast News Desk. 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
1: From CAL FIRE, there are no wildfires reported in Mendocino County this morning. The city of Ukiah has ended an annexation proposal and will not advance further efforts to revise the draft proposal. The city explaining that the current proposal does not have public support. The city saying that, quote, across the Ukiah Valley, aging infrastructure, increasing service demands, limited housing supply, the need for greater economic growth and job opportunities, and responsibilities divided among multiple jurisdictions continue to create regional challenges. And the city also saying it remains committed to working constructively with its regional partners and the broader community to address shared challenges and opportunities. The California Transportation Commission has approved $2.7 billion in

0: funding for more than 150 new projects designed to improve travel times, as well as strengthen the state's transportation assets against severe weather and climate-related threats. Projects approved for funding in District 1 include the Wallala Downtown Streetscape Enhancement Project and north of Willits on 101, establishing wetland and riparian habitat near Reynolds Highway. From Caltrans, Route 20 tree work today in Willits till about 2 this afternoon at Blosser Lane. That's mile markers 32.1 to 32.7. One-way traffic control. Expect up to 5-minute delays. On the front page, the National Hurricane Center says a tropical storm, Edouard, is expected to strengthen significantly today and possibly reach hurricane force. It's moving toward the Gulf Coast, where heavy rains and flooding are possible in parts of Texas and Louisiana. Meanwhile, in the Pacific, Tropical Storm Lowell has become a hurricane. With maximum sustained winds of 80 miles per hour, it's about 575 miles southeast of Hilo, Hawaii. Business. The U.S. Labor Department says there were 7.27 million job openings in July, up from 7.18 million in June. The Dow's down 214 to 52,971. NASDAQ's down 138 at 26,232. The Standard & Poor's 500 down 28 at 76.58. Schwartz and Weta, Amternath.
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0: In sports, baseball, the Giants 7, Atlanta 5. All right, an upper-level low is approaching. It's deepening the marine layer and keeping inland temperatures cooler. Another front will move in on Wednesday. Hence the forecast for Mendocino County. A chance of rain through Wednesday. Rain Wednesday night and Thursday. Partly cloudy Thursday night through Monday. South coastal wind 10 today. Southeast 10 tonight through Monday. Lows tonight. Inland 45 to 53. On the coast 52 to 53. Coastal waters, Cape Mendocino to Point Arena, and out 10 nautical miles. Wind south 5, 5 to 10 this afternoon. Waves northwest 3 feet at 9 seconds, and south 2 at 14. Forecast highs, Ukiah 73, Covelo 71, Boonville 69, Laytonville and Leggett 68. Willits 67, Fort Bragg and Mendocino 64, and Point Arena 57. 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

stepping down this railroad. I'm walking all around, looking up and down this train. All I gotta see is a place for me to grab hold of.

Jackson Brown is leaving Winslow. Come back, Jackson. From the coast, we also have Maria Muldaur from 1998 with Get Up, Get Ready, and Sly and the Family Stone's Hot Fun in the Summertime. Come and get it while you can on this September 1st. 9:17 Tuesday morning, Dred Scott here with reminder from your friends from the coast. Not only is this Labor Day,

0: Day weekend coming up, but it's also a First Friday. So great art-related events going on both sides of the hill, including in Ukiah at the Grace Hudson Museum with an exhibit called Deep Valley People, Places, Memory, commemorating the 40th anniversary of the Grace Hudson Museum, the 150th anniversary of the city of Ukiah, and the 250th anniversary of the USA. Explore elements of the greater Ukiah Valley, past and present, which has helped create and shape community. 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More information about that and other First Friday-related events going on, wherever you might be, go to our Coastline calendar online at kozt.com.
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0: Got something here from Bruce Hornsby's latest album, Indigo Park. On this track, he's teamed with Ezra Koenig of indie rockers Vampire Weekend. Bruce Hornsby from the Coast.

0: You're not the boss of me. The animals from the coast, it's my life. And from animals to the beast of burden, the Stones, and something new from Bruce Hornsby. They're joined by Ezra Koenig of Vampire Weekend. The song was called Memory Palace. Bruce's new album is Indigo Park. Hey, it's Tuesday, so that means around 4:20 this afternoon, Hugh will give you the bootling word of the week. You know, bootling. That secretive language developed in Boonville years ago for the locals to speak. Last week, we learned about Mert's sister, which is both a person and an expression for somebody who's kind of clumsy, because there was a local guy named Mert, and apparently his sister was known for being less than graceful on her feet, shall you say. So if maybe you tripped and fell, someone would say, oh, that's a Mert sister. And of course, her brother was Mert's sister's brother. I think they were all related. So what is the bootling word of the week going to be today? Tune in at 4:20 and Hugh will let you know. Brought to you by J2 Environmental. Enhance your environment.
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0: Now it's Eagles from the coast.

0: Mr. Kev Moe from the coast, the whole enchilada, which is a figure of speech referring to the entirety of whatever you're discussing. But wouldn't an actual enchilada be good right about now? Tom Petty and the Heartbreakers did You Got Lucky, and Eagles doing The Long Run. And indeed, it is time to wrap things up in a warm tortilla and turn it over to Kate.
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0: All righty. Thank you very much for listening today. Rogalski and I will be back tomorrow, 6 a.m. for the Coast Morning Show. So take it easy. Keep it simple. Try to be here now. Kate is next, and our exit music today, kindly supplied by ALO from the Coast.

Thanks, Dredd. Thanks, Rogalski. Coast Morning Show all wrapped up for today. Now it's my turn. Moving into the midday with music from the Grateful Dead. I'm Kate. We're Mendocino County's FM. KOZT Fort Bragg. Our friends just call us the Coast.

0: Oh, and it was indeed a super session. Mike Bloomfield and Al Cooper there with Albert's Shuffle. Bob Dylan from the coast, Girl from the North Country. And from the Grateful Dead, Ripple.
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0: Steely Dan and Midnight Cruiser from the Coast. Joe Bonamassa in there too. Seagull, the live acoustic performance of Seagull that was part of an acoustic evening at the Vienna Opera House. And up ahead of Joe Bonamassa, B.B. King and Dr. John. There must be a better world somewhere. Hey, this Saturday night, it's the 105th annual Fort Bragg Volunteer Fireman's Ball. 105th annual. That's worth celebrating, right? And you're invited. It's this coming Saturday evening, 8 to midnight, Pentecost Hall in Fort Bragg. That's on Stewart Street. And they'll give people free rides home from the dance if they've been imbibing. And thanks to North Coast Brewery, you could be imbibing in some of their fabulous beer on tap. That's part of the festivities. Also, some local wines and a DJ, and it's $10 per person. This coming Saturday night, the 105th annual Fort Bragg Volunteer Fireman's Ball.
1: 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Llámanos al 707-964-1251.
2: Therefore, in 1976, I will not be a candidate for President or Vice President of the United States.
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0: Jefferson Airplane, How Do You Feel? Pete Townsend from the Coast, Getting in Tune. Had Eric Johnson with Jem, and from Eric Clapton from The Lady in the Balcony, that version of Layla.
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2: Keep your hands on the plow. 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
0: This coming Thursday, Mendocino's own Gwyneth Moreland in concert with David Hayes, benefiting the Community Center of Mendocino. Here's songs you've known and loved for years, and songs from Country Nocturne, the album that fell between the cracks of the pandemic. New songs and songs that have put her on the national charts. Start your long Labor Day weekend this coming Thursday, September 3rd, in the Abalone Room at Little River Inn. Oh.

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For more information, go to KOZT.com.

That's coming up on Thursday. This Thursday, benefiting the Community Center of Mendocino. It'll be Mendocino County's own Gwyneth Moreland with David Hayes. And, you know, just be a couple of days belated, but you might say happy birthday to Gwyn, because today is that day, and I'm going to be celebrating her birthday with some music right here, right now. Happy birthday, Gwyneth, from the coast.

0: celebrated his birthday yesterday, and Gwyneth Moreland was celebrating her birthday today. We had Mendocino County's own Gwyneth Moreland with Little Black Flies. Gwyneth on stage this Thursday, play a lot of the songs you already know and love, and also play some of the music that she released into the pandemic. And, well, we all know how things went with those kinds of releases. So she's re-releasing Country Nocturne. Let's celebrate with her on Thursday evening and do some good along our way, because it is a show benefiting the Community Center of Mendocino. Mendocino County's own Gwyneth Moreland with David Hayes, Thursday night at Little River Inn, Abalone Hall. Doors open at 7. And if you bump into Gwyneth today, make sure you say happy birthday, okay? Got something here from Eddie Vedder. In fact, I realized I had a few dream titles out. Let's start with this one from Eddie from the coast.
1: Stars shining bright above you. Light breezes seem to whisper, I love you.

0: There's Heart from the Coast with Dreamboat Annie, one of the dream titles I realized I had out here. Neil Young with Dreamin' Man and Eddie Vedder from the Coast, Dream a Little Dream.
1: The Mendocino Coast is magical. 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
0: We've had a chance and a slight chance of rain moving through the county today, and looks like we're going to keep having that chance and slight chance of rain for the next couple of days. We have five separate weather zones in Mendocino County, and I think you're

0: 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The weather can be oh so different just a few miles apart. 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

0: John Mellencamp, again tonight. Traffic from the coast, light up or leave me alone. And from the Rolling Stones, new from Foreign Tongues from the coast, Beautiful Delilah.
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2: David Gans here. 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

0: The Doors, Hello, I Love You. Zombies were in there too, She's Not There, and Dire Straits from the Coast with Calling Elvis. The one at the top of the set, that was from the Wild Feathers, Got It Wrong. Hey, you ever think you might like to sing? Maybe sing with some other folks, some voices blending in song? Inland Valley Women's Chorus welcomes new members. There's no audition nor prior experience required for this. And they sing songs of peace and healing, nature, joy and empowerment from many different genres and from around the world. You can join them Thursdays starting September 10th. It's 6 to 7:30 p.m. in Gillette Hall, which is part of Holy Trinity Church, next to the DMV. In Ukiah. That's in the Coastline calendar, too. You can go there for more information. A reminder from your friends from the coast.
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1: Yeah, we just love it, don't we? 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

way. And it really didn't have to stop. It just kept on going. And so castles made of sand slips into the sea.

That's the Jimi Hendrix Experience and Castles Made of Sand. Fleetwood Mac from the Coast Landslide had the Eagles. It was the show in 1976 at the Forum in L.A., and the recordings from that make up the bonus material on the 40th anniversary deluxe edition of Hotel California, New Kid in Town. Also one from the Subdudes, Morning Glory. Mendocino County's FM, KOZT, Fort Bragg. Our friends just call us the Coast. Here's one of his latest. This is from the set called The Boys of Dungeon Lane. It's Paul McCartney from the Coast.

0: Stevie Wonder and Superstition. And from the Guess Who, it was Undone, plus new Paul McCartney from the Boys of Dungeon Lane, Come Inside.
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0: Oh, and while you're there looking for information on Dance the Redwoods, make sure you fill out the entry form because you could win tickets to the opening performance, the first afternoon for the Mendocino Dance Project's latest Dance the Redwoods event. We've got some tickets we'll give away, drawing for them on the 15th of September, so get your entry in. Peter Frampton's latest is the album called Carry the Light. Here's the one he did with some help from Graham Nash from the coast.

0: Rod Stewart and Ron Wood, Unplugged and Seated, Mandolin Wind. From The Police, it was Walking on the Moon, and Peter Frampton with Graham Nash. From Carry the Light, Peter Frampton's latest album, Graham helping him with I'm Sorry, Elle, the song for his granddaughter. And coming up here, it's Tom Petty and the Heartbreakers, one that darn near breaks my heart every time I play it.
1: JJA CPA says be vigilant about phone scammers. Scammers are calling and they want one thing, your voice saying yes. Because that single word can be recorded, reused, and twisted into fake agreements and unauthorized charges. Here's the scam. You pick up the phone, a friendly voice asks, "Can you hear me?" Instinctively, you say it, "Yes." And that's exactly what they're waiting for. JJA CPA says protect yourself. If a call feels off, hang up. Never confirm personal information to unexpected callers. Don't answer vague questions that push you to say yes. Let unknown numbers go to voicemail. Stay alert. Stay skeptical. 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
5: 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The Coast.

That's Richard Thompson and Hide It Away. Steve Miller Band from the Coast, Wild Mountain Honey, and Tom Petty and the Heartbreakers. Wherever you are tonight, whatever you were looking for, wish you the best of everything. Tom Petty and the Heartbreakers with that song. Wishing the best for oh so many homeless cats and dogs. I was just reading about the Clear the Shelters events that were going on again this year, not just in California, but all over the country, and the hundreds of thousands of animals that were up for adoption and got new forever homes. Well, as forever can be, we've got a lot of animals that could use that right here at our shelter, and there's a fun way that you can help. Doing good along your way and having just a riotous good time. How about the not so ugly dog contest? We've shared all the information.

0: information on it on Facebook and on the Coastline calendar. It's this coming Saturday, part of Paul Bunyan Days, and it's at the Fort Bragg Dog Park, which is up next to CV Star Community Center. The contest begins at 3, but the registration goes on for, starting at 2, so about an hour before the start of the contest. They've got Best in Rescue, the largest, the smallest, the frisbee dog, the owner look-alike, best dressed, show-off, and ugliest dog. The not-so-ugly dog contest, once again, benefiting the Mendocino Coast Humane Society this Saturday. And again, it starts at 3, but registration starts at 2. 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That's a reminder from your friends from the coast.
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0: There's Bob Dylan with Joker Man from the Coast. Also one from Yes, Long Distance Runaround. And the one from the Beatles, of course, If I Needed Someone. Top of the set, that was one from Bruce Hornsby with Bonnie Raitt from Bruce Hornsby's Indigo Park album, Ecstatic.
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0: Rolling Stones, Time Is On My Side. Jacob Dylan and Norah Jones together on the Echo in the Canyon soundtrack, Never My Love. Buffalo Springfield, For What It's Worth. And Joni Mitchell, too, from the coast with The Circle Game. We were just talking about the adoptable dogs and cats at the Mendocino Coast Humane Society a little bit ago and the Not So Ugly Dog contest this Saturday. I bumped into an article on the cutest canine. It was a competition for the TSA assisting dogs. In particular, Bolt, who won this year's cutest canine contest, is an explosives detection canine. But look at the pictures. I mean, the spokesperson from the TSA called Bolt a flash of lightning and a little bit goofy. And the pictures definitely bear that out, but also how hardworking Bolt is. Yeah, you can find that. Linking through from Nice News. Bolt, the cutest canine, has one of the goofiest smiles you've ever seen on a dog. I've got Brandi Carlile coming up here with one of her latest next.
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0: It was first released, Doing Great Things for the National Park Foundation, a benefit single. It is now part of the album, her latest album called Returning to Myself. Brandi Carlile from the coast.

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1: 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Again, there's also more information to go with it in the Coastline calendar at KOZT.com. From the album Time, Taj Mahal and the Phantom Blues Band. From the Coast.

Jack Johnson rolling back to Brush Fire Fairy Tales for Drink the Water. Paul Simon from the Coast, American Tune. Heard from Electric Flag, Groovin' is Easy, and Taj Mahal and the Phantom Blues Band with Wild About My Lovin'. Mendocino County's FM, KOZT Fort Bragg. Our friends just call us the Coast. And Steely Dan will keep this set going for us now from the Coast.

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That ain't the best part, baby. 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

Now don't talk to me about the polar bear. 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

0: Jimmy Buffett from the coast, I will play for gumbo. Dire Straits, My Parties, and Steely Dan with Reelin' in the Years. Time for everybody up from the coast, your friends from the coast every weekday afternoon, getting everybody up and moving. Well, everybody that will accept the reminder from us that we all sit too much and need to move more. Hey, I ran across something interesting from The Guardian in health news. I linked through from the 1440 Digest, and The Guardian article talks about a new definition and classification system for heart attacks. You might have read about this. The world's top four cardiovascular health groups made an agreement to use these new systems, taking into account more of the experiences that women have with their hearts and heart attacks, especially, and it's a quote, now upgraded three categories, frequently overlooked types of heart attacks, more common with women and often caused by childbirth, exercise, and stress. You probably realize that most health at this point, looking at heart health, has been a male-based science. Well, now they're taking into account more of the female experiences. A spokesperson that has been a part of the international team leading this from the University of Edinburgh said it's a revolution. It's going to make for better patient care. Now, in the health news, always good to find good health news, right? And good health care? Well, let's hear from Lucretia right now. Mendocino Coast Clinics, our sponsor for Everybody Up.
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0: Thank you, Lucretia. And to Aretha Franklin, thank you for giving us this one. It starts our set today for Everybody Up. Come on, up and moving. Aretha Franklin from the coast.

0: David Bowie and Modern Love from the Coast, completing a set for everybody up today. We had Bowie, Sly and the Family Stone with Everyday People, and Aretha Franklin from the Coast, Chain of Fools. That's how you do it. Everybody up, get us moving. Did it work? Well, we'll take a shot at it again tomorrow. That's what we're trying to do every weekday afternoon here in the 2 o'clock hour. 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
2: 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We'll hear the rest of this set, 4689, in next week's Grateful Dead Hour. 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

0: The song is over. And Joe Cocker from The Coast, Unchain My Heart, plus Noah Kahan from The Great Divide. That was Doors from The Coast. And that looks like Hugh Connelly and his great big old bag full of music are ready to get in here. Ooh, and some bootling too. That's right. We've got the bootling word of the week for you every Tuesday afternoon, right about 4:20. As close to 4:20 as you can get. He'll have that bootling word, sometimes a phrase, of the week for you. It's brought to you by J2 Environmental. Enhance your environment. And it's coming up with Hugh and lots of music and information and maybe some more celebration of birthdays and the like. I definitely have one of those, and I'm going to do it right after this.
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0: Yes, it is her birthday, Mendocino County's own Gwyneth Moreland, and Thursday is the show. Mendocino County's own Gwyneth Moreland with David Hayes, benefiting the Community Center of Mendocino, happening this Thursday evening at Little River Inn, Abalone Hall. Now, we do have tickets at Harvest Market and Out of This World. We've gotten contacted by some folks who were concerned because initially Harvest Market sold out of all the tickets that we had, but we got them some more. So there are tickets at Harvest Market and there are tickets at Out of This World. And we will also have a few at the door. We held some back for people who like might be coming from out of town so that we would have some tickets. So maybe we'll see you there Thursday night. I'm hoping so. I'm really looking forward to it. And I have one of her songs right here. Like I said, it's her birthday. So let's say happy birthday to Gwyneth. And whatever else you're doing, try to do some good along your way. And please always be kind. Thank you. Mendocino County's own Gwyneth Moreland, happy birthday from the coast.

Hugh here with you. And my big old bag of music on this fine Tuesday afternoon. And thank you to Kate for bringing us all right here, which is the perfect place to be on Mendocino County's FM, KOZT, Fort Bragg. Our friends just call us the coast. But why is it perfect? Because you and me are together. It's really all I've been wanting to do all day. So let's get to it. Opening up my big old bag of music, I'm pulling out a cover from a movie soundtrack called Flag Day, which came out 5 years ago. And the song itself, which is a pretty interesting song, it has no chorus. And that does not happen in hit songs. But it was the first single that was released off of REM's album. And a pretty big hit. But here, hitting it out of the park, it's Eddie Vedder from the coast.

0: Animals When I Was Young from the Coast, and part of her Living Room Tour album on stage, Carole King, It's Too Late. And the REM song covered by Eddie Vedder, Drive, started our afternoon. That was found on Flag Day movie soundtrack.
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in rural communities. Yeah, that's us. And your friends from the coast, speaking of us, we've got something for you, which is a chance to win tickets to Dance the Redwoods. Again, the aerial dancers from the Mendocino Dance Projects are going to be just doing some beautiful stuff at the Brambles. And you can enter right now at KOZT.com to win tickets for the opening performance on the 19th. The winners will be chosen by random, and a drawing will be announced on the air during the morning show of Dredd and Rogelski, September 15th. But enter right now. Dance the Redwoods. You can see that information and get the link right off our homepage at KOZT.com. A good reminder from your friends from the coast. And let's start our next set with Half the Perfect World and this track from Madeline Peru from the coast.

0: A stage performance with Heart and Zeppelin's John Paul Jones, Never from the Coast. Kinks 2 with Well-Respected Man. And Madeline Peru, California Rain. And coming up, let's go to the stage. Part of the Columbia Records Radio Hour Volume 2, and we'll get our set started with Boz Scaggs and Booker T and the MGs.
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3: 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The suspect is Supervisor Dan White.
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4: Going to feature Booker on the opening here of a song. I think you wrote this song, didn't you, Booker?
5: Yeah.
4: Yes, indeed. We're going through a bunch of favorite songs, and I keep coming up, you wrote this thing, Booker. I think I did. This one's called As the Years Go Passing By. Albert King did this song originally.

0: Steven was on the mic with that track, Crosby, Stills, Nash and Young, Got It Made from the Coast. And Jamestown Revival with Operator from the 2019 San Isabel B-Sides. Also, Dylan with the Hawks, Can You Please Crawl Out Your Window, from the single available on the Best of A Musical History, 1965, and Boss Skaggs and Booker T and the MGs, As the Years Go Passing By, part of the Columbia Records Radio Hour, Volume 2.
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0: Well, on this page here of the Coast Book of Days, it is saying that having a birthday today, it's Grant Lee Phillips. So let's take a track here, which is a nice little stomp, if you will, a march, no doubt. And it is neither ironic nor cynical. It's just a good, happy song. Here's Grant Lee Phillips from the Coast.

to know before that, Dave Mason, only you know and I know, and today having a birthday according to the Coast Book of Days, Grant Lee Phillips. I played Good Morning Happiness from the 2009 Little Moon. And good afternoon to you. Hugh here with you, getting into that big old bag of music of mine on this fine Tuesday afternoon. I could see in that great big old bag of music, I've got the bootling word of the week coming up as close to 420 as I can get. So let us prepare for that, because you know how important it is to prepare for 420. So let me set you up with some good headspace here. To start our next set, it's Norman Greenbaum on Mendocino County's FM, KOZT for Bragg. Our friends, just call us the Coast.

0: Well, I always say it takes evil to know evil. That's Electric Light Orchestra with Evil Woman from Face the Music from the Coast. And Norman Greenbaum with Spirit in the Sky.
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3: 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New songs and songs that have put her on the national charts. 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

Visiting the Community Center of Mendocino, providing coastal children with enrichment and after-school programs for almost a quarter of a century. 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For more information, go to KOZT.com.

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And do check it out. We'll see you at the show at Little River Inn. But right here, let's go to their self-titled album, 1967, to start off our next set, Young Bloods from the Coast.

0: from the 77 Eddie Money album, Two Tickets to Paradise from the Coast, and Youngbloods with Get Together started that set and putting us right here, which is a good time for us because as close to 420 as I can get, I want to share a little bit of Mendocino County history with you in the segment I like to call the Bootling Word of the Week. And bootling is an interesting language that originated here in Mendocino County over in Anderson Valley in the heart of Boonville. Those folks down there created this interesting, weird, kind of perverse language just so they can poke fun of each other and have some fun while doing it. And that's what I do. You see, there was this professor at Chico State who put together a dictionary, and that's where I get the words to share with you. Now, you could share words with us as long as they're good, legitimate bootling words. And go to our homepage at KOZT.com and click on the image at the bottom right-hand corner that says Bootling Harped Here. That's how it begins, and that's where I'm going to end it with sharing your word with all of us. But in the meantime, I'm going to get to that dictionary. Let's flip through the pages for today's Bootling Word of the Week, brought to you by J2 Environmental. Enhance your environment.
1: Years ago, most truck stops were forced to replace their underground storage tanks with improved designs to help prevent leakage of diesel fuel to the subsurface environment. Almost all replaced tanks were found to have leaked, resulting in significant contamination of soil and groundwater. The only cleanup technology then involved expensive digging up of contaminated soil and its transport to a licensed off-site landfill. J2 Environmental Engineers realized that indigenous or normal soil bacteria could eat the diesel since it was basically organic carbon. But what inhibited the bacteria from doing so was that they needed a correct ratio of carbon to oxygen to water, and there was simply too much carbon. The bacteria were essentially smothered in food. The engineers thus placed the contaminated soil as a pile onto a ventilation system to add oxygen after pre-wetting the pile to add water. The approach worked, reducing the contamination to acceptable concentrations in only a few days at a relatively low cost. J2 Environmental, enhance your environment.
0: So let's flip through that dictionary and grab today's bootling word of the week. Well, today, region. That's a noun, region, R-E-G-I-O-N. Yeah, like the region that you do know. It's a noun, it's a place, a large or small. A geographical area, like the English region. And this is used in many combinations denoting special farms and ranches. It also combines to name activity locations and areas within the home. For example, Fly Region is a ranch in Bell Valley area. Gorman Region is the dinner table. And Dom Gorman Region is picnic grounds. So that's today's bootling word. Pretty common. Region. A place, large or small, a geographical area. And that's how we do the bootling word of the week. I'll be posting this on our socials, so take a look on Facebook, Hugh the DJ at KOZT, or The Coast, KOZT, as I'll throw up an image and this word, because it's kind of something we do. Region, that's our bootling word. And it simply means a place, large or small, a geographical area. And that could even mean in your home, like the dinner table is Gorman Region. A picnic table is Dom Gorman Region. So that's how it's used. And we'll use these words every Tuesday as close to 420 as I can get. And today's bootling word of the week has been brought to you by J2 Environmental. Enhance your environment. And let's

Let's get right back into that big old bag of music with a cover done so slowly and so groovy. Here's Talking Heads from the Coast.

0: part of Mr. Happy-Go-Lucky. John Mellencamp, Just Another Day. And Tom Petty and the Heartbreakers from the Coast, Kings Highway. Also, Talking Heads, Take Me to the River. Well, if you want to be part of a chorus of women, the Inland Valley Women's Chorus, they're trying to get some new members. No auditions, no prior experience required. 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So be a part of a wonderful thing, which is singing in an ensemble, singing with other voices. Now, Thursday, starting, let's see, September 10th at 6 o'clock at the Holy Trinity Church, Gillette Hall, next to the DMV in Ukiah, is where this is going on. Get more information off of our Coastline calendar at KOZT.com under Inland Valley Women's Chorus. That's a reminder from your friends from the coast.
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5: 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It's just another way we continue to innovate. 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
0: Well, let's get into that big old bag of music of mine. But before we do, I want to mention that later tonight, it's the Grateful Dead Hour brought to you by Hydro Pacific, your complete source for hydroponics and garden supplies. That's the Grateful Dead Hour every Tuesday night at 9, here with your friends from the coast. So that's what I'm interested in doing, is giving you just a dab of dead for your head from Terrapin Station. Let's start a set now that's going to wrap us around this fine Tuesday afternoon and getting us there. All aboard Grateful Dead from the coast.

We're KOZT Fort Bragg, serving Ukiah and Willits at 95.9 on K240AU, Mendocino at 95.9 on K240AQ, and all of Mendocino County and points beyond at 95.3.